you down, walking the bells. 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What are you doing? What are you going? Move your feet and starting again. If you want your dance to the funky beat, you have to get a moving feet. You're feeling alright, a seminal trip, an unbelievable flip.

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dal 1984, Culture Club, Miss Me Blind. I know you miss me, I know you miss me, I know you miss me blind. Dal 1989, Sabrina Salerno, Sex

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0: 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Think different.
1: I pass through noise and silence. 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